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1: Yes. Huh. 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
1: 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Goodbye. Nan est in lo sang. 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

0: A new art exhibit is coming to the Roxy Theater. Coast to Coast to Coast by Cree artist Jason Carter celebrates the landscapes that shape this country through an Indigenous lens. Working in stone and canvas, Carter invites us on a journey across Canada to discover the stories, beauty, and connections that bring these landscapes together. As part of Theater Network's 52nd season, Coast to Coast to Coast runs until October 18th at the Miller Art Gallery inside the Roxy Theater. The exhibit runs alongside Theater Network's main stage production, O.N. 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

Casper, Clone Radio, LA's infinite repeat. How we feeling out there? How's your drive time commute? I need a saga. What's the saga? It's songs for the deaf. You can't even hear it.

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0: I guess it's just the senselessness, the ridiculousness of it, that these things don't have to happen.
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0: 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They could get a cab, they could stay overnight, they could have somebody else drive them. And there'd be a lot of people left alive in this world today if those choices had been exercised.
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1: Good morning. Here's the latest news and sports on the Raven Radio Network. I'm Jackson Fontaine. Alberta's Lemonade Stand Day has smashed previous fundraising records, generating over $600,000 this year for the Stollery Children's Hospital Foundation, the highest amount since the initiative launched in 2014. More than 700 lemonade stands took part across a wide stretch of communities, stretching from Grand Prairie, Fort McMurray, down to Red Deer. To date, the campaign has collected more than $3.7 million to support patient and family-centered care at the Stollery Children's Hospital. Funds raised in the latest campaign will purchase NICVU cameras for neonatal intensive care units throughout northern Alberta. These secure live webcams allow families to check in on their babies anytime from any location. An Indigenous-focused healthcare center in Calgary recently celebrated its 20th anniversary, and Benjamin Giroux caught up with them to talk about the celebration and its future.
2: The Elbow River Healing Lodge offers primary care services to status and non-status Métis and Inuit peoples and their families in Calgary. The Healing Lodge features traditional healing approaches, supportive care, and on-site elders. The Elbow River Healing Lodge has been in Calgary for 20 years, and just after their 20th anniversary celebration, we got to chat with Deneen Lenstra and Dr. Lindsay Croshue of the Elbow River Healing Lodge and asked what the next couple years will look like.
3: There's lots of research that shows that there's lower health outcomes for Indigenous folks. Lots of reasons for that. Colonialism, residential schools, systemic racism that they still face all the time, all of those parts. And so we were created as a place that hopefully they felt safe coming to. And so that works, and they do feel safe coming here. And so I think that it's a no-brainer to create multiple Elbow Rivers where people feel safe going to so they can access health care.
2: In Calgary, I'm Benjamin Giroux.
1: A new healthcare center planned just north of Calgary will bring urgent care, maternal services, and surgical capacity together in one location. The Alberta government has announced it's partnering with Covenant Health on a project expected to open in 2031 that aims to expand access to key health services for the town of Airdrie and its surrounding communities. The Airdrie Covenant Health Center will include an urgent care and birthing center and a primary surgical and ambulatory care center. The goal is to give residents a single location for non-life-threatening urgent care, maternal care, and a range of outpatient and surgical services. Airdrie's population has climbed from about 30,000 to more than 90,000 over the past two decades, and officials say the new center is designed to help health services keep pace with that growth. The urgent care and birthing center is expected to support roughly 1,000 births and 30,000 urgent care visits each year. The attached surgical and ambulatory center will add capacity for about 10,000 surgical procedures annually. Alberta's government will fund construction and land purchase for the urgent care and birthing facility. Covenant Health will develop the surgical and ambulatory center and work with provincial ministries to plan services based on current and future demand. The project is the first phase of the broader Covenant Wellness Community, which aims to bring multiple health and wellness services together in one place. Taking a look at your sports, Toronto Blue Jays right-hander Dylan Cease is unlikely to require surgery after an MRI revealed shoulder inflammation. Cease lasted just 2 2/3 innings in Friday's start against the Texas Rangers and had a noticeable dip in velocity, continuing a trend from his starts down the stretch of the season. The 30-year-old righty has been lights out in his first season as a Jay after signing a 7-year, $210 million contract this past offseason. He has a 2.40 ERA with 239 strikeouts in 169 innings pitched and leads the American League among starters in strikeouts per 9 innings, home runs per 9 innings, and hits per 9 innings. That is your latest news in sports on the Raven Radio Network. 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A look at your Raven weather is next.
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1: Let's now get a look at your Raven weather forecast. We'll start down south in the Calgary-Sutina Nation area. Today, mainly sunny with a high of 25 and a UV index of 4 or moderate. And tonight's partly cloudy, becoming clear near midnight and a low of 8. And heading up north to the Edmonton-Fort Saskatchewan area. Today, mainly sunny with a high of 21 and a UV index of 3 or moderate. And tonight's increasing cloudiness early this evening with a 40% chance of showers late in the evening and overnight with a low of 9.
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A track from Billy Myers and Bryan Adams starting Tuesday off. Good morning, everyone. It is Jackson back in the saddle for another day. And coming up this morning, we have Whitney Houston, AC/DC, and this one with Steve Williams.

0: Sister Golden Hair by America on the Raven Radio Network. And it's time to bring up my question of the day today, which is up on the Raven Facebook page. And today I want to know, what song gets you singing every time? This song, you're going to hear it later today. Firstly, for me, Whitney Houston's I Want to Dance with Somebody. I don't know what it is. It just seems like that hype song. You just want to start singing it out loud and getting in the groove of music. So that's my song that gets me singing every time. But I'm curious, though, what song gets you guys singing every time? You can tell me on Facebook or send me a text at 780-496-7717.
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6: 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Sonny Boy Williamson, too, has the Lee Oscar Harmonica's Classic Cut from 1955.
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The Morning Show with Jackson Fontaine on The Raven, brought to you by WEM. Our birthday, your party. Celebrating 45 years of West Edmonton Mall.

A 2003 release from Hilary Duff, Come Clean, on this Tuesday morning. And the Edmonton Elks, they took a tough loss on Saturday to the Toronto Argonauts. Elks were marching, looking to get that game-winning touchdown. And then Cody Fajardo throws an interception, and that puts the game to rest. So the Elks, officially 10-4 on the season, will look to bounce back on Saturday when they host the Hamilton Tiger Cats for their Indigenous celebration game. Let's go to 1995 in Van Halen. It's on the Raven.

0: Free Man in Paris and Joni Mitchell. You heard it on the Raven Radio Network. And one thing you might not have heard of is apparently the city of New York. So every time it snows out, they have workers that specifically go out and shovel snow and get paid quite a bit of money. Apparently they're upping that pay this year to $45 an hour to shovel snow. So the mayor of New York has raised the emergency snow shoveling rate to $30 an hour, and that jumps to $45 after 40 hours in a week. So that's up from $19.14 last winter. And this year's registration starts a little bit earlier, and workers will get a paid 4-hour orientation. So applicants must be 18 or older, legally authorized to work in the U.S. as well. So that's kind of crazy. You could literally register and then be getting $45 an hour just to shovel snow. Personally, for me, I really do not like shoveling snow. So I don't know. This would probably have to maybe jump up to $50, $60 to even get me to shovel snow. But yeah, apparently New Yorkers can get up to $45 an hour this winter to shovel snow.
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0: A new art exhibit is coming to the Roxy Theater. 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

Good morning. Here's the latest news and sports on the Raven Radio Network. I'm Jackson Fontaine. Alberta's Lemonade Stand Day has smashed previous fundraising records, generating over $600,000 this year for the Stollery Children's Hospital Foundation, the highest amount since the initiative launched in 2014. More than 700 lemonade stands took part across a wide stretch of communities, stretching from Grand Prairie, Fort McMurray, down to Red Deer. To date, the campaign has collected more than $3.7 million to support patient and family-centered care at the Stollery.

0: Free Children's Hospital. Funds raised in the latest campaign will purchase NIC View cameras for neonatal intensive care units throughout northern Alberta. These secure live webcams allow families to check in on their babies anytime from any location. An Indigenous-focused healthcare center in Calgary recently celebrated its 20th anniversary, and Benjamin Giroux caught up with them to talk about the celebration and its future.
1: The Elbow River Healing Lodge offers primary care services to status and non-status Métis and Inuit peoples and their families in Calgary. The Healing Lodge features traditional healing approaches, supportive care, and on-site elders. The Elbow River Healing Lodge has been in Calgary for 20 years, and just after their 20th anniversary celebration, we got to chat with Deneen Lenstra and Dr. Lindsay Croshew of the Elbow River Healing Lodge and asked what the next couple years will look like.
2: There's lots of research that shows that there's lower health outcomes for Indigenous folks. Lots of reasons for that. Colonialism, residential schools, systemic racism that they still face all the time, all of those parts. And so we were created as a place that hopefully they felt safe coming to. And so that works, and they do feel safe coming here. And so I think that it's a no-brainer to create multiple Elbow Rivers where people feel safe going to so they can access healthcare.
1: In Calgary, I'm Benjamin Giroux.
0: A new healthcare center planned just north of Calgary will bring urgent care, maternal services, and surgical capacity together in one location. The Alberta government has announced it's partnering with Covenant Health on a project expected to open in 2031 that aims to expand access to key health services for the town of Airdrie and its surrounding communities. The Airdrie Covenant Health Center will include an urgent care and birthing center and a primary surgical and ambulatory care center. The goal is to give residents a single location for non-life-threatening urgent care, maternal care, and a range of outpatient and surgical services. Airdrie's population has climbed from about 30,000 to more than 90,000 over the past two decades, and officials say the new center is designed to help health services keep pace with that growth. The urgent care and birthing center is expected to support roughly 1,000 births and 30,000 urgent care visits each year. The attached surgical and ambulatory center will add capacity for about 10,000 surgical procedures annually. Alberta's government will fund construction and land purchase for the urgent care and birthing facility. Covenant Health will develop the surgical and ambulatory center and work with provincial ministries to plan services based on current and future demand. The project is the first phase of the broader Covenant Wellness Community, which aims to bring multiple health and wellness services together in one place. Taking a look at your sports, Toronto Blue Jays right-hander Dylan Cease is unlikely to require surgery after an MRI revealed shoulder inflammation. Cease lasted just 2 2/3 innings in Friday's start against the Texas Rangers and had a noticeable dip in velocity, continuing a trend from his starts down the stretch of the season. The 30-year-old righty has been lights out in his first season as a Jay after signing a 7-year, $210 million contract this past offseason. He has a 2.40 ERA with 239 strikeouts in 169 innings pitched and leads the American League among starters in strikeouts per 9 innings, home runs per 9 innings, and hits per 9 innings. That is your latest news in sports on the Raven Radio Network. 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
0: Let's now get a look at your Raven weather forecast. We'll start down south in the Calgary-Sutina Nation area. Today, mainly sunny with a high of 25 and a UV index of 4 or moderate. And tonight's partly cloudy, becoming clear near midnight and a low of 8. And heading up north to the Edmonton-Fort Saskatchewan area. Today, mainly sunny with a high of 21 and a UV index of 3 or moderate. And tonight's increasing cloudiness early this evening with a 40% chance of showers late in the evening and overnight with a low of 9.
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In the living years, it's Mike and the Mechanics, Jackson, with you this morning, and we're just going to keep the music going on this Tuesday morning. Here's Maroon 5 on The Raven.

The Morning Show with Jackson Fontaine on The Raven, brought to you by WEM. Our birthday, your party. Celebrating 45 years of West Edmonton Mall.

0: from 1971 and Tom Jones. It's on the Raven, and an event coming up tomorrow. The Canadian Data Friendship Center is hosting a Roots and Wings Youth Drop-In program on Wednesday from 3:30 to 6 p.m. So this program happens every Wednesday, providing Indigenous youth with a safe, engaging, and cultural environment. 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
3: 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I See, I Learn is a program from the Alberta Association of Optometrists that provide free eyeglasses for kindergarten students who need them. 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
6: 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Singer-songwriter Robin Banks is in the spotlight. Sonny Boy Williamson, too, has the Lee Oscar Harmonica's Classic Cut from 1955.
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0: Dixie Chicken with Little Feet, and I think it's time to do my jam of the day. We've waited long enough, and back in 1980, Joan Jett released this song.
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0: That was my jam of the day, A Bad Reputation by Joan Jett, which was released in 1980 from her debut studio album of the same name, remains one of her signature songs. And the reason we went with her today is because it is Joan Jett's birthday. So happy birthday, Joan Jett. You got my jam of the day as well, A Bad Reputation.
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2: I'm Boss Titch. It's Tom Snow, Nietzsche McKinley University, and knowledge keeper,
3: So Mr. Snow, you're doing such a terrific job revitalizing your indigenous language and showcasing what your culture is all about. How does it make you feel making an impact in the community?
2: Yes, I hear some feedback, and yes, it is. I feel really good about progress that we've made and retained. We have retained our language. And so we're just continuing to preserve it.
3: Mr. Snow, what do you love about your indigenous heritage, your indigenous culture? Why is it so beautiful to you and to connect with others and to showcase your language is still alive and thriving?
2: Yes, it gives me a great pride to sort of hear my language from the children and from the people just when I go back to my reserve, just hearing the language. And then when we have language conferences, everything is in our language. Sometimes you actually no interpretation either. So I'm very proud of that, and I feel really what would be the word.
3: You're very honored. You're honored to showcase the next generation of great minds, your culture. Mr. Snow, for more information, where can our audience connect with you more? Where can they take one of your courses at McEwen University? Where can they connect with you?
2: Yes, Luana, you can reach me at Kiowa Chieftain Indigenous Center at McEwen University. SnowT7 at McEwen.ca for teachings on smudging, of approaching an elder, how to live good, which is Daomi, and historical trauma sensitivity training. Thank you. Yes, thanks for having me, and I'm glad to be on here.
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U2's Angels of Harlem. And once again, we are coming up to another look at your news, sports, and weather. Still got a few more songs, though. Let's go to One Thing by Finger 11 on the Raven Radio Network.

0: Good morning. Here's the latest news and sports on the Raven Radio Network. I'm Jackson Fontaine. Alberta's lemonade stand day has smashed previous fundraising records, generating over $600,000 this year for the Stollery Children's Hospital Foundation, the highest amount since the initiative launched in 2014. More than 700 lemonade stands took part across a wide stretch of communities, stretching from Grand Prairie, Fort McMurray, down to Red Deer. To date, the campaign has collected more than $3.7 million to support patient and family-centered care at the Stollery Children's Hospital. Funds raised in the latest campaign will purchase NIC View cameras for neonatal intensive care units throughout northern Alberta. These secure live webcams allow families to check in on their babies anytime from any location. An Indigenous-focused healthcare center in Calgary recently celebrated its 20th anniversary, and Benjamin Giroux caught up with them to talk about the celebration and its future.
1: The Elbow River Healing Lodge offers primary care services to status and non-status Métis and Inuit peoples and their families in Calgary. The Healing Lodge features traditional healing approaches, supportive care, and on-site elders. The Elbow River Healing Lodge has been in Calgary for 20 years, and just after their 20th anniversary celebration, we got to chat with Deneen Lenstra and Dr.

0: Dr. Lindsay Crowshoe of the Elbow River Healing Lodge and asked what the next couple years will look like.
1: There's lots of research that shows that there's lower health outcomes for Indigenous folks. Lots of reasons for that. Colonialism, residential schools, systemic racism that they still face all the time, all of those parts. And so we were created as a place that hopefully they felt safe coming to. And so that works, and they do feel safe coming here. And so I think that it's a no-brainer to create multiple Elbow Rivers where people feel safe going to so they can access healthcare.
0: In Calgary, I'm Benjamin Giroux.
2: A new healthcare center planned just north of Calgary will bring urgent care, maternal services, and surgical capacity together in one location. The Alberta government has announced it's partnering with Covenant Health on a project expected to open in 2031 that aims to expand access to key health services for the town of Airdrie and its surrounding communities. The Airdrie Covenant Health Center will include an urgent care and birthing center and a primary surgical and ambulatory care center. The goal is to give residents a single location for non-life-threatening urgent care, maternal care, and a range of outpatient and surgical services. Airdrie's population has climbed from about 30,000 to more than 90,000 over the past two decades, and officials say the new center is designed to help health services keep pace with that growth. The urgent care and birthing center is expected to support roughly 1,000 births and 30,000 urgent care visits each year. The attached surgical and ambulatory center will add capacity for about 10,000 surgical procedures annually. Alberta's government will fund construction and a land purchase for the urgent care and birthing facility. Covenant Health will develop the surgical and ambulatory center and work with provincial ministries to plan services based on current and future demand. The project is the first phase of the broader Covenant Wellness Community, which aims to bring multiple health and wellness services together in one place. Taking a look at your sports, Toronto Blue Jays right-hander Dylan Cease is unlikely to require surgery after an MRI revealed shoulder inflammation. Cease lasted just 2 2/3 innings in Friday's start against the Texas Rangers and had a noticeable dip in velocity, continuing a trend from his starts down the stretch of the season. The 30-year-old righty has been lights out in his first season as a Jay after signing a 7-year, $210 million contract this past offseason. He has a 2.40 ERA with 239 strikeouts in 169 innings pitched and leads the American League among starters in strikeouts per 9 innings, home runs per 9 innings, and hits per 9 innings. That is your latest news in sports on the Raven Radio Network. 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A look at your Raven weather is next.
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2: Let's now get a look at your Raven weather forecast. We'll start down south in the Calgary-Sutina Nation area. Today, mainly sunny with a high of 25 and a UV index of 4 or moderate. And tonight's partly cloudy, becoming clear near midnight and a low of 8. And heading up north to the Edmonton-Fort Saskatchewan area. Today, mainly sunny with a high of 21 and a UV index of 3 or moderate. And tonight's increasing cloudiness early this evening with a 40% chance of showers late in the evening and overnight with a low of 9.
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It's Tell Her About It by Billy Joel, Tuesday morning with Jackson. And once again, today's question of the day is up on the Raven Facebook page. Today, I want to know what song gets you singing every time. You can tell me on Facebook or send me a text at 780-496-7717. Here's Soul Asylum's Promises Broken on the Raven.

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0: A little bit of Warren Zevon here on the Raven Radio Network, and an event coming up tomorrow in Southern Alberta. It is the Aboriginal Friendship Centre of Calgary's Bison Ceremony and Harvest 2026 event taking place down at the Gathering Ranch in Wheatland County. Communities will gather to learn deep respect, sustainable stewardship through a ceremonial bison harvest. So that's taking place from 10 a.m. to 5 p.m. tomorrow at the Gathering Ranch. 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
3: The Edmonton Elks annual Indigenous celebration is all set to go Saturday, September 26th at Commonwealth Stadium when the Elks host the Ticats and the kickoff's at 5. 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And after three consecutive years of sold-out events in Toronto and a successful expansion into Vancouver, Picklefest Canada and OEG Sports and Entertainment are excited to announce the nation's biggest celebration of all things pickled and fermented. Picklefest goes October 7th. 17th in the event tent at Fan Park in the Ice District. 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

Baby Baby with Amy Grant on this Tuesday morning. And coming up 2 days' time, Radio Bingo will be back on our sister station, CFWE, as well as CJWE. And this time, it is $10,000 up for grabs. Still got lots of time to grab some cards. If you're looking for a seller near you, you can head on over to radiobingo.ca. Let's go to Jimi Hendrix. This is The Raven.

0: It's the Black Crowes. This is the Raven Radio Network, and it's time to do some celebrity birthday mentions for September 22nd. Let's start off with movie actor Tom Felton. He turns 39. He won MTV Movie Award for Best Villain in 2010, as well as 2011 in the Harry Potter films. And in his film career, he has played roles in Full Circle and The First and Second Sight. We also have another movie actor, Bonnie Hunt. She turned 65, starred in the TV series Life with Bonnie from 2002 to 2004, and also played prominent roles in the film Rain Man, Jumanji, The Green Mile, and Cheaper by the Dozen. If it's your birthday today or somebody that you know, give me a call, send me a text, 780-496-7717.
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a 1981 track, Every Little Thing She Does Is Magic by The Police. And since we like to play everything from the 50s to today, let's go to 2012 with Pink. It's on The Raven.

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Cause honey, you know you make me shake. And I just want you to loosen up a little bit for me. Oh honey, you know what?

REM with Man on the Moon. It's 9:12 on this Tuesday morning, and we have cruised into our final hour together. I hope everyone is having a great morning. Let's go to Kryptonite and Three Doors Down. It's on the Raven.

0: If I Ever Cared by Nickelback on the Raven Radio Network. And this morning, we've been talking about the songs that get us singing every time. And we got quite a few answers this morning, a variety of songs. First off, Four Non-Blondes, What's Up by Carla. Don't Stop Believin' by Journey from Tina. We also have Animals by Maroon 5. Sweet Caroline, that's a great song. The Happy Birthday song, of course, you have to sing that one. YMCA, which is also a perfect dancing song. And Moni Moni by Billy Idol. Personally, for me, you heard it this morning. I have a few songs, but this one you did hear it this morning. Whitney Houston's I Want to Dance with Somebody. That gets me singing every time. I was jamming out this morning. It's just an absolute amazing song. If you guys do want to tell me what song gets you singing every time, you can tell me on Facebook or give me a call. Send me a text, 780-496-7717.
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The Morning Show with Jackson Fontaine on The Raven, brought to you by WEM. Our birthday, your party. Celebrating 45 years of West Edmonton Mall.

It's Uncle Cracker's Drift Away Tuesday morning with Jackson, and let's go to a couple of traffic incidents in Calgary. First off, incident on northbound Crowchild Trail approaching Memorial Drive Northwest. That is blocking the left lane. Also one on northbound Stoney Trail Southeast at 114th Avenue. There's some cleanup happening and drivers can expect a shoulder closure and they should drive with caution. Other than that, not seeing much traffic-wise, especially in the Edmonton area. If you guys happen to see anything else on those roads, when it is safe to do so, give me a call. Send me a text, 780-496-7717. Here's John Mellencamp with Rave On. 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

0: From 1969, Gimme Gimme Good Lovin' and Crazy Elephant, this is the Raven Radio Network, and I don't know if anybody's heard, but West Edmonton Mall, they are celebrating 45 years with a bunch of exciting events, contests, and one of those events, or promotions, I guess you want to call it, is coming up tomorrow. So you can enjoy $9.95 admission to the World Water Park, as well as Professor Wem's Adventure Golf, Dragon's Tail Blacklight Mini Golf, as well as the Sea Life Caverns and the Ice District Palace. 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So $9.95 admission to the World Water Park. So just under $10. I can't remember the last time it's been that cheap. The last time I went, probably a few years ago, I think it was around 50, 60 bucks. So it might be still the same, but that is probably the best deal. Obviously, golf, to go golfing for 10 bucks, still a pretty good deal. Go skating as well. But that is coming up tomorrow. It is the Pay and Play Like It's 1981 promotion at West Edmonton Mall. 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

A track there from Stella Standing Bear. It's 9:43 this morning, and that is going to be it for me today. I hope everyone has an awesome rest of their day. Thank you for tuning in, and let's finish off a Tuesday morning with a song that was an answer to my question of the day. It's Moni Moni and Billy Idol on The Raven.

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1: Welcome to Conversational Nakota. My name is Thomas Snow, here as always with Inkusin, Dr. Alice Kakwitz. Now, Inkusin, we've been thinking about different topics, and Inkusin wanted to talk about one in particular that had to do with the seasons and just which particular season we're going into next. And so I'll let her introduce the topic here.
2: So
1: I know they're introducing the topic of the solstice. Anunk Ogipa is the name, and Anunk Ogipa refers to that equal time of day and night.

0: and that equalization. And Equation really wanted to, in this episode, focus on the activities during this time. And so she said, you know, summer is, it's a fun period of time, but you know, we have to remember the ways that those that came before us, you know, the practices that they would do during this time, their intentions that they would have and set going into and knowing that the winter was coming. And so Kusin mentioned the animals and the hunting that takes place during this time, the different berries that are being picked and harvested and stored, and all of the different ways that our families would come together at this time and go through these different activities is what Kusin wanted to focus on, because she said that, you know, so much of our stories that we have in our community, you know, so much of those stories contain so much knowledge that we need to share with younger generations and continue to share with them, so that we don't lose our histories. We don't lose the intentions that our ancestors set that would help them get through difficult winters. And so it's something that we still practice today, and something that we, you know, as we get older, you know, in our different generations, and as people pass on, journey on, and new ones arrive, that journey with us, you know, it's our responsibility to show them what we were shown before. Because in Minisni and in other, excuse me, First Nations communities, Indigenous communities, really across the world, you know, we all have something important. And we are really blessed to be able to have that opportunity in this time in our lives, with everything that has happened to us, to still be able to carry on those stories and those activities, and a way of doing, a way of seeing the world, you know, that is so important. And so that's why we wanted to spend this episode talking about that.
1: It's in Métis, they hunt Hunguwake, Hungu, Hungaskua, Ustina, they hunt Udangi Napsawan, Hindrahne, Anukogipane, Dago was Wupahta Bitas, non Ambaneaki Ditas, non Nehan. 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
2: It
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0: Welcome back to Conversational Nakota. My name is Thomas Snow, here with Inkwusin Dr. Alice Kakwitz. Now, Inkwusin, before the break, was talking about the different activities that take place in this time of Anunk Ogipe, or Anunk Ogipe, Ogipa, Anunk Ogipa, which is the day and the night being the same. And she said, you know, so much of our understanding of the land around us, you know, it comes from our ability to be aware of it. And so the development of that awareness is something that our elders, she was saying, her mother, aunties, you know, the old ones, they would always tell them, you know, stay aware when you're walking. You know, don't keep your head down that you bump into a tree. is how it translates. But it was whenever you're engaged in an activity, whether it's hunting or fishing or being out on the land and harvesting berries, and you know, and all of these activities, always stay aware, constantly aware of where you are. And through that, Inkwusin said, you gain a deep understanding and appreciation of the cycles happening around you. You start to notice the different changes in the trees, in the grass, in the animals themselves, the color of their fur, the composition of their meat, the makeup, and even how they themselves are starting to change. And so now is the time when the hunters, you know, are looking for the elk, the wodidasha, she called them, the elk, or pachidin is another way of saying it, where they're picking the animals to harvest during this time. And they're starting, the elk is the first one to go into rut. And so you'll hear the whistle and the bugle happening soon. And so now is the time where they're looking at the fattest elks and looking to harvest them. And Inkwusin was mentioning even the berries and the different berries and the way that they're picked. And, you know, in all of this, Inkwusin is really highlighting the fact that as we're going through these activities, you know, the stories that we share here on here, you know, they're very, you know, we share oftentimes the very basic version of things that we want to discuss. And Christine was inviting everyone to, as you go about your harvesting activities during this time, to make sure you're telling those stories that you were told and what you remember of when you were young, so that future generations have access to that understanding and those experiences as well. But also really giving them that why. It's not just the activity itself, but the why behind it, especially with younger children.
1: Se chu nanchi spabi o kaun ze injik jebe o kaun ze chu nik te chi chabu ze ze ze is ne han yen chi chawan hecha na ne wa gi cham tabi ne changu ne do ha dos na ko chawan non ram ga bi ton sa da ta 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
0: Nishnishna. So, Kusinder wanted to speak to this time is also a time where, she talked about how it was a time of preparation. And that's something that we can take into our own lives as we look at the coming winter and the fall, and how, we can decide on the passion projects, I'll call it, the things that give us purpose. But also, it's a time to address grief. And so one of the ceremonies that Inkusin was kind of speaking to is Swashbangagitumi, or, this time of the fall as a time for grieving and having time and space to collectively grieve as a community and as individuals and contribute to a feast, to feed those ones that have passed on, but also to tell their stories and honor them through the Waspangagitumi ceremony. It's something that the fall, it prepares us for. And again, we always use this term preparation. I like how Inkushin always used that term, Wattain Shabi. They're preparing. It's always in preparation. And when Inkushin tells our, when we tell and share stories, I always notice that there is an intention of thoughtful preparation in all of these. And it's something I really appreciate, or something I love about Waspangagitumi. In the cycle, where it fits in the cycle, in terms of the seasons, is I find summertime is always a time of fun. There's the sun dance, there's the celebration of life, there's, at that point, the spring renewal has fully taken, is in full swing, and so everything is in full bloom, and everyone's traveling, and there's new memories, and exciting, and times happening, and it really is a time of love. Of love of life. And I feel like with the grieving, it comes at the right time, following a summer of love and happiness, that in order to fortify ourselves for the coming winter and the dark nights, that Waspangagitumi comes, the grieving comes, after that time of celebration, and prepares us before and builds the resilience for, the long nights that are going to follow. So we'll be right back after the break. You're listening to Conversational Nakota.

0: Welcome back to Conversational Nakota. My name is Thomas Snow, here as always with Inkushin Dr. Alice Kakwitz. We've been talking about Anunkogipa. Anunkogipa is the solstice and, you know, some of the activities that we're looking forward to. And, you know, Ina, you've been out picking berries, I think, every single day. Can you tell us a little bit about that and what brings you out to pick berries?
1: Ne, ma, no gedu ne. 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
0: Ish nishina. So, Nikushin, you know, really wanted to send a community shout out, spotlight. I was asking Nikushin how have the berries been? Because she's been going out every day and. She said your sister, you know, she's one of our community members that follows our traditional harvesting practices. And, you know, I'm talking about Francine and Anthony Bearspaw. They, you know, and I've seen it too. You know, we've gone out there and you see this little couple out there, Yithgubby, way out picking berries in the peace and quiet, and they each have a wicked rifle, and it's so calm and peaceful out there. And I always hate showing up with me and all my rowdy kids loud, but it's important to get out there, Ikusumi was saying, and you know, seeing her sister who calls her and messages her, and ask her, do you want to go pick berries? And she'll say yes. You know, Inkusin loves to go out there. And you know, my sisters and my cousins, they all work hard. Inkusin says it's important to work hard for ceremonies because you get a sense of peace. You can sit and you can feel sad. You can feel that depression growing, and you can feel all the different feelings that come with loss and grief. But she said, if you get up and you work, you get, that washes away. You get a sense of purpose and peace out there in the ceremony work, as you're working hard to feed people and working. And so she said she wanted to kind of highlight them. She said she feels that. She feels safe knowing that our ways are going to continue on, because she sees people like Franthony, you know, adults like Franthony, carrying on those ways, getting out there and preparing the next generation, teaching their children and, you know, our children. And so I wanted to say thank you. I guess I want to say thank you on the air here for her best berry picking buddy. Not only for the berries now, but for the seeds of knowledge and ceremony that are planted and that have been nurtured by my sisters, all of them, and my brothers, all of them, that work at every day. That they don't get, they don't look for fame, or they don't look for personal benefit. They look for carrying on what our families always have done. So, Ishnius Pinayabino. And I think that'll end this week's episode of Conversational Nakota with myself, Thomas Snow, and Inkosin Dr. Alice Kakwitz. We'll be back next week.
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La Bouche, Sweet Dreams on the Raven Radio Network. Hello and Tansy, everyone. It is Daryl joining you on this Tuesday afternoon. I hope everyone's having such a great Tuesday so far. Appreciate you joining me here. I will be with you over the next few hours until 6 o'clock, and we got a lot to talk about. I got my question of the day, which is already kind of jumping off the page on our Facebook page. That's coming up just a few minutes from now. I got my great song of the day in the 3 o'clock hour. Look at news, sports, and weather at 4 and 5. And in between that, all kinds of different things to talk about. I'll hit you with some traffic updates, some updates to my question of the day, and who knows what else. Maybe we can talk about some of the new items coming to Rogers Place if you're an Oilers fan. They came out with, I think it's over 80 items, which is pretty cool. And in between there, all kinds of stuff as well. So if you want to start a conversation or join a conversation from anything that I say today, you can give me a call, send me a text at 780-496-7717. And of course, a staple of ours here. We're going to have great music all afternoon long. So sit back, relax, and enjoy. Here is Helix. It's Heavy Metal Love. 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

0: Jim Wilde, Kids in America. 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Now, my question of the day, I told you it's got a lot of play on our Facebook already. Today, I want to know, what is your go-to thing to do when you get extremely bored? We all get little spurts in the day where sometimes we get a little bored, whether it's at work or at home, and we all, I think, have something to do. For me, when I get really bored, I just throw on some World War II videos on YouTube, and usually that just sucks up a bit of my time until I'm not bored anymore. So that's what I do. I'm looking for what do you do in that situation. What is your go-to thing to do when you get extremely bored? Give me a call, send me a text, let me know. 780-496-7717.
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3: A new art exhibit is coming to the Roxy Theater. 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

0: All Along the Watchtower by the Jimi Hendrix Experience on the Raven Radio Network. It's Daryl with you on this Tuesday. And you know, we love to play all of the hits, all the genres from the 50s to today. So why don't we change it up a little bit? Here is Tag Team Whoop, There It Is on the Raven.
1: Party people!

0: The Raven Radio Network, that was Good Charlotte, the anthem. It is Daryl with you on this Tuesday afternoon, and I don't have a ton of updates for you in terms of traffic, which is good news. I do just have one in Calgary. There's an incident on Elbow Drive and Southland Drive. You're going to want to just make a note of that one. And just a friendly reminder for folks that are near the Nisku area, northbound QE2 between Airport Trail and Junction Highway 19 around Nisku, there's a bit of overhead sign maintenance that's happening nightly from 10 p.m. to 3 a.m. So if you're anywhere in that area a bit later this evening, expect some lane closures there with speed reductions to about 50 kilometers an hour. There are going to be some several short duration full closures as well as required. So a couple things to keep in mind over the next couple of days. That's going on until September 24th. So that will be until Thursday. But if you see anything else while you are on your travels, if you are out and about on those roads and you see something, you can give me a call, you can send me a text, and I can get that information out to others. It is the same number for both, 780-496-7717.
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Avril Lavigne, My Happy Ending, here on the Raven Radio Network. It is 2:45 on this Tuesday afternoon. Appreciate everyone for joining me. Hope you're enjoying the start of the Raven Ride Home. We got a lot more still to come on this Tuesday afternoon. Here is Tom Petty. You know it. It's Free Fallin' on the Raven Radio Network.

Evanescence going under. You're listening to the Raven Radio Network. It is Daryl with you on this Tuesday afternoon. Appreciate you joining me here on this September 22nd, the first day of the fall equinox. Today, I guess officially it's tonight at 6, but also today it's Walk a Mile in a Ribbon Shirt Day in Edmonton. And so a couple of important milestones for the September 22nd, which is kind of hard to believe that we are already nearing the end of September. Of course, September 30th next week, another very important day, National Day for Truth and Reconciliation. So all kinds of stuff coming up for those events. Let's keep the great music going. Here is The Clash, I Fought the Law. It's on the Raven Radio Network.

0: A little Enrique Iglesias, Taking Back My Love on the Raven Radio Network. Well, these days, it's not your average story I'm about to tell you about down at Rogers Place, the major event arena. They're rolling out what they're calling the largest menu refresh in its 10-year history. 82 new food items are set to debut this fall as the Oilers, Oil Kings, and a full slate of concerts return this fall and winter. So the staples that a lot of people love, pierogi dog, PB&J boneless wings, the yegg, nacho grande, and a helmet, and all that fun stuff, they're all coming back. There's also going to be the $10 decade deal menu, and of the 82 new items that they are bringing to Rogers Place, 26 of them are going to be available at concession stands, and a bunch of new creations are also going to be found at Studio 99 and in some of the premium spaces. So if you're going down to an Oilers game, a concert, Oil Kings, whatever it may be, it sounds like there's going to be a few new items along for the ride, which is really cool. And they're having some souvenir items like popcorn buckets too, which a lot of people I know collect those and love those. So lots of fun stuff coming up there if you are ever down at Rogers Place, it sounds like, this fall and winter.
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2: A new art exhibit is coming to the Roxy Theater. 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
6: 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Singer-songwriter Robin Banks is in the spotlight. Sonny Boy Williamson, too, has the Lee Oscar Harmonica's classic cut from 1955.
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Taking things all the way back to 1961 with that one, The Wanderer by Dion DeMucci. Now, my great song of the day, we're just a few minutes away from that taking place. But first, we got a couple more songs, one from Sky and one from Canadian band The Bare Naked Ladies. Here is Grade 9 on The Raven.

0: Some Kind of Wonderful by Sky on the Raven Radio Network. And with that song, that brings us to my great song of the day today. And we're going to go with a birthday for my great song today. It was on this day in 1958 that Joan Jett was born. So I figured why not go with a song from Joan Jett and the Blackhearts and my great song, their most popular track, I Love Rock and Roll.
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0: Joan Jett and the Blackhearts, I Love Rock and Roll, my great song of the day today. A happy birthday going out to Joan Jett, born on this day in 1958, making her 68 years young. Now, with that song, famously, it's not actually done by Joan Jett, at least the original. So, I Love Rock and Roll was a 1975 rock song written by Alan Merrill and Jake Hooker for the rock band, the English band, The Arrows. The song received international attention, of course, when it was covered by Joan Jett for the 1981 album, I Love Rock and Roll. Now, how she first saw it, Joan Jett saw them on a weekly UK TV series called Arrows, performing that track, and she thought, you know what, why don't we go ahead and do that track for, at the time, her first band, The Runaways. But they passed on the song, and then after the two split, Jett and the Blackhearts covered the song, releasing it in 1982, and that's the song everybody, I think, knows best. It topped the U.S. Billboard Hot 100 for close to 2 months. It's certified platinum, double platinum, all the works, and it's got all kinds of great reviews on it. And in 2016, that version, the Joan Jett and the Blackhearts version of I Love Rock and Roll, was inducted into the Grammy Hall of Fame. So Joan Jett and the Blackhearts, I Love Rock and Roll, my great song of the day.
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Doja Cat, Jealous Type on the Raven Radio Network as we are quickly approaching that 4 o'clock hour. So in about 10 minutes, we're going to have a look at your news, your sports, and your weather. But we got a couple more tracks to get to before we get to all that. Here is the Grand Funk Railroad, Some Kind of Wonderful on the Raven Radio Network.

0: Procedures related to missing persons were not followed, contributing to a delay in police being notified and dispatched. The City of Calgary released the findings of an internal review into 911 calls related to Parker, an 11-year-old nonverbal child with autism, today, saying sufficient information was provided during the first call to identify the situation as an endangered missing child case, considered a priority one police event. The review found there were gaps in adherence to procedures rather than the procedures themselves. It determined that established policies related to missing persons, event prioritization, dispatch requirements, and event management were not followed. The city says the departures from those procedures contributed to delayed police notification and response. The review also identified several changes aimed at strengthening oversight and ensuring procedures are consistently followed. For example, all advised events will now be reviewed by two supervisors every 15 to 30 minutes rather than one. The city is also introducing spot checks and periodic call reviews while employees have been positioned closer to senior staff to provide more immediate guidance and oversight. The city says all employees have completed a mandatory review of missing person policies. An additional training on critical thinking, emotional intelligence, and problem solving is also being developed for both new recruits and existing employees. A broader review of policies and standard operating procedures is currently underway. The government of Alberta is suspending provincial fuel taxes until the end of the year. Premier Danielle Smith made the announcement during an address to Calgary businesses today. Smith said the price of Western Texas Intermediate averaged $90.54 per barrel over the last month, triggering a full suspension of the 13-cent provincial fuel tax for the quarter beginning October 1st. Last quarter, the province suspended its fuel relief program in favor of a rebate, but Smith said her government heard Albertans would rather get relief directly at the pumps. Smith's announcement comes following the Tuesday introduction of federal legislation extending the suspension of federal fuel excise taxes for the rest of the year. That legislation includes a gradual reintroduction of those taxes, starting with 50% in January, before the full amount is collected once more in March. The Canadian Medical Association has updated its code of ethics to clarify how doctors are expected to address racism and discrimination in healthcare. The CMA says the updates give physicians clearer guidance on providing culturally safe, trauma-informed, and equitable care, respecting Indigenous knowledge, and working with colleagues. The reforms are part of the CMA's Reconciliation Action Plan, and the code is now available online in four Indigenous languages: Anishinaabemowin, Machif, Northern Machif Cree, and Inuktitut. The CMA has apologized for the role it and the medical profession played in past and ongoing harms to Indigenous peoples, citing Indian hospitals, forced medical experimentation, forced sterilization, and child apprehensions. The CMA also supported efforts to criminalize forced sterilization when the issue was debated in the House of Commons earlier this year. Changes to the code include what the CMA calls stronger guidance on racism and discrimination, with new language prohibiting racist and discriminatory behavior. It also asks physicians to consider how care can support historically underserved groups and improve health outcomes. The hope is the guide will inform the coming generation of physicians and encourage those already practicing to reconsider the status quo. Moving over to sports, after a loss last night, the Toronto Blue Jays were supposed to play Game 2 of their series against the Baltimore Orioles tonight, but Mother Nature had other ideas. The game has been postponed and will instead be made up tomorrow as part of a doubleheader. There is one game in the Alberta Junior Hockey League tonight as the defending AJHL champion Canmore Eagles are at home and will welcome the Olds Grizzlies to town. The Eagles and Grizzlies are both 1-0 to start this AJHL season. In CFL news, the Calgary Stampeders have signed American running back Trey Stewart. Earlier this year, Stewart played two preseason games with the NFL's Arizona Cardinals after playing five games with the Orlando Storm of the United Football League. In a corresponding move, the Stampeders have released American defensive lineman Nevaeh Sanders. That is your latest news and sports on the Raven Radio Network. 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

0: Let's make the world a better place for all together. 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Let's get a look at that Raven weather forecast for the Edmonton-Calgary areas. We'll start down south in that Calgary-Chestermere area this evening. Expect partly cloudy skies. Should be clear around that midnight hour at a low of about 7 degrees. Tomorrow, increasing cloudiness in the morning with a high of about 21 expected. Tomorrow, as we turn our attention to the capital region, Edmonton and Fort Saskatchewan tonight, expect increasing cloudiness early this evening with a 30% chance of showers overnight, low of about 9 degrees. Tomorrow, mainly cloudy skies with a 30% chance of showers. A bit early on in the morning, should clear up a little bit in the afternoon with a high of about 18 degrees. Current conditions in Edmonton, Enoch Cree Nation, currently 18 degrees and sunshine. And current conditions in the Calgary Sioux Tana Nation, it is also currently 18 degrees.
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A little John Fogerty's center field. You are listening to the Raven Radio Network. It is Daryl with you on this Tuesday edition of the Raven Ride Home as we are halfway through the show. Appreciate everyone for joining me here. That track everyone associates quite a bit with baseball, of course. But from baseball to basketball, has anybody seen the Kawhi Leonard contract extension that was just announced with the Toronto Raptors? 2 years, $115 million. Woo! Talk about a deal. Now, apparently, Leonard wants to retire a Raptor, which is good news, I guess, for basketball fans. I'm a Raptors fan myself, so I'm sure other Raptors fans like myself are really pumped about that. So if you are interested in that, 2 years, $115 million, that's quite a contract. That NBA money sure is different. Let's keep things rolling. Here is Ballroom Blitz by Sweet. It's on the Raven.

0: 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Now, my question of the day got a lot of play today, so I want to touch on that again. Today, I want to know, what is your go-to thing to do when you get extremely bored? And I got a lot of great responses on this one. Lorraine says she listens to this show called, I think it's Jubal in the Morning, and they have this thing where they do second date updates, and it's hilarious. If you haven't checked it out, I've seen a few of them. I might go home and try watch one or two of those. I had Tina said she gets anything from Law and Order, FBI, the CSI shows, Criminal Minds, that kind of thing, and does some crocheting. And Ardell said sent a picture saying he likes to play pool, which I wish I was a good pool player. I am unfortunately not. Didn't get that gene. My dad is a very, very good pool player. Won trophies and stuff growing up. Again, unfortunately, I didn't get that. But a couple of good, great answers there. Still looking for some more. What is your go-to thing to do when you get extremely bored? Give me a call, send me a text, let me know. 780-496-7717.
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3: The Edmonton Elks annual Indigenous celebration is all set to go Saturday, September 26th at Commonwealth Stadium when the Elks host the Ticats and the kickoff's at 5. 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

A little Buffalo Springfield, for what it's worth, is the song you just heard. It is a 4:29 here on this Tuesday afternoon, and you're listening to the Raven Radio Network. Let's keep the tunes going. Here is Canadian Kim Mitchell, Easy to Tame, on the Raven Radio Network.

0: Three Doors Down on the Raven Radio Network. Let Me Go is the song title. I got some more traffic updates for you folks that are out there driving. So we'll start in Edmonton. There is a collision on the Anthony Henday Drive at St. Albert Trail. That's blocking the right-hand lane. Expect some pretty heavy delays in that area. There is also an incident on Highway 60, just 1 kilometer north of Highway 16A in Atchison. Another collision causing very significant delays. So use alternate routes in that area. And we'll move to the Calgary area now. There's a two-vehicle crash on 85th Street and 17th Avenue in Calgary. That's blocking multiple lanes. That's kind of the only one in the last hour or so. But this one, it looks like it's going to be quite a bit of a cleanup as it's right by a construction site as well. So that one's going to be an interesting cleanup there. And if you see anything else while you're out and about, give me a call, send me a text. Let me know when it's safe to do so. Of course, 780-496-7717.
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Jefferson Airplane, Somebody to Love. This is The Raven, and we are just cruising through this afternoon. I'm looking at the clock, and it's 4:47, so in about 13 minutes, another look at your news, your sports, and your weather is going to be coming up. But to end this 4 o'clock hour, we got The Odds, the Red Hot Chili Peppers, and one of my favorite songs of all time. It's Creed with Arms Wide Open on the Raven Radio Network.

Good afternoon. Here is a look at your Raven News. An internal review into two 911 calls made on the day Parker Wells was reported missing has found established procedures related to missing persons were not followed, contributing to a delay in police being notified and dispatched. The City of Calgary released the findings of an internal review into 911 calls related to Parker, an 11-year-old nonverbal child with autism, today, saying sufficient information was provided during the first call to identify the situation as an endangered missing child case, considered a priority one police event. The review found there were gaps in adherence to procedures.

0: employees have completed a mandatory review of missing person policies. An additional training on critical thinking, emotional intelligence, and problem solving is also being developed for both new recruits and existing employees. A broader review of policies and standard operating procedures is currently underway. The government of Alberta is suspending provincial fuel taxes until the end of the year. Premier Danielle Smith made the announcement during an address to Calgary businesses today. Smith said the price of Western Texas Intermediate averaged $90.54 per barrel over the last month, triggering a full suspension of the 13-cent provincial fuel tax for the quarter beginning October 1st. Last quarter, the province suspended its fuel relief program in favor of a rebate, but Smith said her government heard Albertans would rather get relief directly at the pumps. Smith's announcement comes following the Tuesday introduction of federal legislation extending the suspension of federal fuel excise taxes for the rest of the year. That legislation includes a gradual reintroduction of those taxes, starting with 50% in January, before the full amount is collected once more in March. The Canadian Medical Association has updated its code of ethics to clarify how doctors are expected to address racism and discrimination in healthcare. The CMA says the updates give physicians clearer guidance on providing culturally safe, trauma-informed, and equitable care, respecting Indigenous knowledge, and working with colleagues. The reforms are part of the CMA's Reconciliation Action Plan, and the code is now available online in four Indigenous languages: Anishinaabemowin, Machif, Northern Machif Cree, and Inuktitut. The CMA has apologized for the role it and the medical profession played in past and ongoing harms to Indigenous peoples, citing Indian hospitals, forced medical experimentation, forced sterilization, and child apprehensions. The CMA also supported efforts to criminalize forced sterilization when the issue was debated in the House of Commons earlier this year. Changes to the code include what the CMA calls stronger guidance on racism and discrimination, with new language prohibiting racist and discriminatory behavior. It also asks physicians to consider how care can support historically underserved groups and improve health outcomes. The hope is the guide will inform the coming generation of physicians and encourage those already practicing to reconsider the status quo. Moving over to sports, after a loss last night, the Toronto Blue Jays were supposed to play Game 2 of their series against the Baltimore Orioles tonight, but Mother Nature had other ideas. The game has been postponed and will instead be made up tomorrow as part of a doubleheader. There is one game in the Alberta Junior Hockey League tonight as the defending AJHL champion Canmore Eagles are at home and will welcome the Olds Grizzlies to town. The Eagles and Grizzlies are both 1-0 to start this AJHL season. In CFL news, the Calgary Stampeders have signed American running back Trey Stewart. Earlier this year, Stewart played two preseason games with the NFL's Arizona Cardinals after playing five games with the Orlando Storm of the United Football League. In a corresponding move, the Stampeders have released American defensive lineman Nevaeh Sanders. That is your latest news and sports on the Raven Radio Network. 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
0: Let's get a look at that Raven weather forecast. We'll start in the capital region, Edmonton, Leduc, and Devon tonight. Expect a few clouds, increasing cloudiness as the evening goes on with a 30% chance of showers overnight, low of about 8 degrees. Tomorrow, mainly cloudy skies, 30% chance of showers in the morning. Should clear up as the day rolls along with a high of about 20. As we turn our attention to the southern region in Calgary and Strathmore tonight, a few clouds expected with a low of about 6 degrees. Tomorrow, mainly sunny skies, increasing cloudiness in the afternoon, and a high of about 22 degrees. Current conditions in the Calgary Kainai Nation area, it is currently 19 degrees, and current conditions in the Edmonton Alexis Nakota Sioux Nation area, also 19 degrees and sunny.
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That is a rock band Bush and their track Machine Head on the Raven Radio Network. It is Daryl with you on this Tuesday afternoon, just after 5 o'clock, as we have a little bit more time together. I'll be with you until 6 o'clock. We've been playing nothing but great tracks all afternoon, and we're going to keep that trend going. Going to switch up the vibe a little bit. Here is Ace and Abby. It's Gone Baby Gone on the Raven Radio Network.

0: A little George McRae on a Tuesday. Rock your baby. This is the Raven Radio Network. Starting tomorrow, September the 23rd, the Canadian Native Friendship Center, their Roots and Wings Youth Drop-In Program, that is going to be starting in Edmonton. So if you got some youth ages 8 to 12 or 13 to 17, it is a weekly drop-in after-school program that starts tomorrow. It's going to be every Wednesday at the Commonwealth Community Rec Center, and they're going to be having all kinds of fun. They're going to be doing crafts, gym time games, snacks, and a whole lot more. So if you're looking for a once-a-week program for your little ones, or you know somebody who might be interested in this program, this would be a very cool program to start. We've got a bit more information on what this program is about and how you can register as well. 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
0: On June 16th, the Carney government tabled Bill C-37, the new First Nations water legislation, behind closed doors and without the input and guidance of Treaty Nations. 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Treaty Nations will not accept being treated as consultation stakeholders rather than rights-bearing nations whose consent is required. Water is life. We will not support any legislation that infringes on our rights or risks the well-being of our peoples. 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

Canadian rockers, the Sheepdogs, feeling good here on the Raven Radio Network. Why don't we keep the good feeling we got with all this great music going into this next track by the Jay Giles Band? Here's Freeze Frame on the Raven. Freeze Frame!

0: 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Download it now, and you can take us wherever you go. Now, I want to bring up something that I think affects a lot of us, or at least something that a lot of us do. So what do you assume about people who keep their phones on silent? Do you think of them as calm, focused, and totally in control? Well, it turns out, maybe not. A 2022 Penn State study found people who checked their phones almost twice as often when notifications were completely silenced. That's only about 98 times a day, compared with 53 times when sound or vibration was turned on. For people with serious FOMO, checking jumped to around 120 times a day. Other research links lower phone use with self-discipline. So you might be thinking putting your phone on silent could mean I'm protecting my peace, or it could mean I'm really going to need to know what I'm missing in about 3 minutes when I recheck for the 87th time today. So either way, I have my phone on silent a lot. I will admit I probably check it a little more often than I do when it's not silenced, but I try and do that also to keep away from it. So that's kind of where I said I check it, but I'm trying to get better at not checking. I don't check it as much as some of these people, but it brings up an interesting topic of like silencing and not silencing your phone and how often people are looking at it. So I guess my question to you is, do you silence your phone and how often do you check it? And then why or why not do you silence your phone? Give me a text. Let me know. 780-496-7717.
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2: 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That is bad. 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

Guns N' Roses, Welcome to the Jungle on the Raven Radio Network. Unfortunately, that is going to be all the time that I have today on this Tuesday edition of the Raven Ride Home. But thank you so much for making me a part of your day and being a part of my day. Whatever you're up to on this Tuesday night, hope you have a lovely, safe, and fantastic time. I will be back tomorrow at 2 p.m. and we can do it all again. Hard to believe tomorrow's already Wednesday. These days and these hours just kind of are flying by, at least for me, as we're already almost at the end of September, which is kind of nuts to believe. But hey, time flies when you're having fun. So we'll keep having more fun tomorrow. Keep up, keep on thinking on us. But then thank you so much, everyone. Why don't we end our time with a little Heart and Barracuda? Keep it locked right here to the Raven Radio Network.